Bonus 4, Westover. Respond to 21 Grand Summit Way, Mount Snow Grand Summit Resort. For an automatic fire alarm showing ground level men's room. That's for Westover. Respond to Mount Snow Grand Summit Resort, 21 Grand Summit Way. Automatic fire alarm is showing ground level men's room. Cross street is Mount Snow Road. Right on TAC 5, 2017, KCF 015.

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Tonus for Benson First Response. Please respond with Fairhaven Rescue number 3238, Route 144 in Benson, 70-year-old female with vertigo and dizzy.

0: Under control, this appears to be an intentionally pulled fire alarm. We'll be clearing shortly.
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0: Alright, Fairly Deputy, you're on 2121.

the second tone for Benson's first response. Please respond with Fairhaven Rescue, number 3238, Route 144, Benson, 74-year-old female with vertigo.

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Still alarm. 231, Fisher Corner Road in Springfield. Yergin and Crowell. Fire and thief of equipment. Springfield Fire. Still alarm. 231, Fisher Corner Road in Springfield. Yergin and Crowell. Fire and thief of equipment. Time route 2126.

personnel. Question dispatch 180 to Route 103 in Mount Holly. A 34-year-old female who was assaulted by her mother and is experiencing abdominal pain. Start that way and stage close by until VSC arrives. Again, 1882 Route 103 in Mount Holly. A 34-year-old female who was assaulted by her mother and now has abdominal pain. Start that way and stage close by until VSC arrives.

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Austin Springfield, A3 is responding, 175 Skidwalk Trail, on a public assist, needing one presentation coverage. 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
0: Engine 3 and Springfield tanker are all responding.
1: Springfield tanker engine 3 are responding. 2135.
0: Do we have a location at the mill where this is?
1: I don't have a precise location. I believe it's outside. I can confirm location.
0: Can you repeat that, please?
1: There's going to be some equipment outside. I will confirm location now.

0: 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Responding, just give me those at location again.
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2: 25 rescue on responding, 2138. Respond, our public assistance has been completed.
1: I just had to return the quarter. I'll keep you posted.
2: Received. Dispatch from A3.
0: Go ahead.
2: Public assistance has been completed. We'll be returning back to quarters.
0: A3, copy, this is complete. 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

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It's a female, possible panic attack. We have a message in your scene, 2141.

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0: Engine 3 is approaching the sawmill now. Has there been any update on location?
1: Negative. The caller just checked and I have not been able to reach him again.
0: Received.

For a second crew needed in the area of 205 Route 103 south of Mount Holly. For a motor vehicle accident, one female occupant bleeding from behind the ear needs to be checked out. Again, tone for a second crew needed in the area of 205 Route 103 south of Mount Holly. For one motor vehicle accident, the silver van, one female occupant bleeding from behind her ear needs to be checked out.

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1: Update on the second call in Mount Holly. 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

Repeating on Killington, the Stars from Mount Holly Fire, please respond to the area of 205 Vermont Route 103 south of Mount Holly. One car crash with injuries. Time of tone, 2142.

0: Central Logan Highlands personnel. Update on that second call in Mount Holly. I do have a crew member coming to drive the rig. So the call is covered. Also, A3, DSP's ETA is 15 minutes.
1: Unicorn dispatcher, broken. Try again.

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0: Hand over to Springfield, man. The bottom is wondering if you like the ladder of the tanker to the scene first. Love the dispatch.
1: A1.
0: A1 and route to the scene.
1: Just so you're aware, Megan from the High First Responders is on scene with the patient, and the patient is refusing transport to the hospital.
0: Message received.
1: Yeah, automatic.
0: Any info calls? We'll put Caden automatic. 21-6.

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0: Be responding to Springfield.
1: Sutton Tanker 1 is flying to Springfield, 21 degrees.
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0: Responding with a crew 3.
1: Tanker responding with a crew 3, 21 degrees.

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0: 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Can you have them come around, counterclockwise around the building to the tower? We're going to have a crew on that.
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notice for Goshen. The engine's requested to cover the Sunapee Fire Station 9, Sergeant Rowe. That's for Goshen. The engine requested to cover the Sunapee Fire Station 9, Sergeant Rowe. 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

404. 10-3. Did you copy that caller assigned you? Affirm. Did you provide any other information? Negative. I'll give them a call.

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1: We're about to turn on the Fisher Corner. What was command's wishes? We couldn't copy earlier.
0: You are to go counterclockwise when you pull in around the building to set up by the tower.
1: Ladder 5, did you copy that message? Canaver, Sunday Ladder 5. I'm unable to copy you, but you can show us on scene. I'll try and do a face to them.
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Foxborough Rescue Division 1, responding Hinsdale, 206 Monument Road, Alpha Lima call, 81-year-old female, fallen. Let's rescue Division 1, responding Hinsdale, 206 Monument Road, Alpha Lima call, 81-year-old female, fallen. Cross streets are Eating House Road, 2210, KCF 415.

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0: 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If you check your notes on the call, there is a key location.
1: A1 copies. Can you say that last part again, though?
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0: K1, you have the message 2214.

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1: 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Dispatch, A3, same traffic.

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2: I'm calling for Sullivan for live wires, tree and wires down. We have live wire across the south road in the area 440 south road.
0: 5321. C32C1, that's in the area 440 south road.

0: Sullivan, respond to South Road, the 400 block, or Tree and Wires down. That's for Sullivan, respond to the 400 block of South Road, the Tree and Wires down. 2224 QCF 45.
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You're responding at 2235.

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1: Going for Cavendish Fire. Respond to Tarbell Hill Road in the area of Chambers Road, Cavendish. For a tree that's on power lines, very low hanging over the roadway. It's still in the air, no smoke or flames. Three Mountain Tower notified, no given ETA. Again, tell us for Cavendish Fire. Respond to Tarbell Hill Road in the area of Chambers Road and Cavendish. For a tree on power lines, everything's still in the air, very low overhanging the roadway. No smoke or flames. Three Mountain Tower is notified. They did not give a DCA. Timer sound 2251.

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0: 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Control is back in quarters.
1: Back in quarters. Dispatch, cabin express is off on scene. We have a seat down on wires. Okay, Three Mountain Tower, been notified.
2: Affirmative. They've been notified just before your tone. They did not give an ETA. Confirming Rush 1's on scene, the first part broke out.
1: On wires. It may be communications, it may be power.
2: Message to Cabinet Fire. Not sure if you copy me. I didn't hear the first part of your message. Confirming brush truck is on scene. I did notify Green Mountain Power before I toned you. They could not give an ETA.
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0: Okay, receive. 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
1: Got you.
0: You and go to go up Brook Road to either Brook Road or Top Hill to Chambers. 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
0: 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All Cavendish units are clear, returning in service.
1: Tree removed, all Cavendish units clear, returning at 2013.

Hornet fire. Still alarm. 55 Jonesville Road in Cornish. Smoke alarm and carbon monoxide alarm in cessation. Cornish fire. Still alarm. 55 Jonesville Road in Cornish. Smoke alarm and carbon monoxide alarm in cessation. Timeout 0014.

Windsor Ambulance, responding with Cornish Fire and Rescue, 55 Jonesville Road, doing for a CO fire alarm activation. One patient reporting symptoms, not sure if it's due to anxiety or actual symptoms. Repeating for Windsor Ambulance, responding with Cornish Fire and Rescue, 55 Jonesville Road in Cornish. Be for a fire alarm, CO alarm activation with one individual reporting symptoms. Not sure if the symptoms are due to an anxiety related to the alarms or actual illness. Time of tone, 16 after.

0: Tower, C1. Jonesville Road.
1: Jonesville Road. I'm also having Winder Ambulance go to the residence because there was a party who is not feeling well. 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Also, they were testing no lights or sirens.
0: Understood. 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
0: We're on the corner.
1: On the corner, just an 18-year-old female participating alert. She wanted evaluated for a TO exposure. They believe that it's caused by anxiety by the alarm, but they just want to have her checked out to make sure everything else is okay. They did request no lights or sirens. That would make her anxiety worse.
0: Repeat, thank you.

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Timeout 0046.

Fairweather, Route 361. CSS gave me the address of the Observatory Road, but I don't know if you guys are there.

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1: 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They said to enter in the memory care side. 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

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Cross street to Old Homestead Highway, Alfred on stack 1, 258, TCF 415.

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0: 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Ambulance 3 is off the south end, sending mileage
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Photon is for Peterborough. Respond to 230 Prescott Hill Road. Smoke CO detector activation, no reported illness. That's for Peterborough. The 230 Prescott Hill Road. Smoke CO detector activation, no reported illness. Cross street to the Southfield Lane, operating your local 333.

Incarnates for Peterborough. Respond to 230 Prescott Hill Road. Ray smoke CO detector activation reported LMS. That's for Peterborough. The 230 Prescott Hill Road. Ray smoke CO detector activation reported LMS. Cross Street Southfield Lane operating local. 333 KCF 415.

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Peterborough unit calling.

0: 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Peterborough unit calling. 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

fire, Norwich Fest Squad, Hanover Station 1, motor vehicle accident, mile marker 79.8 northbound, Interstate 91 in Norwich, mile marker 79.8 northbound, Carver to Deer, Norwich Fire, Norwich Fest Squad, Hanover Station 1, motor vehicle accident, mile marker 79.8 northbound, Interstate 91 in Norwich, mile marker 79.8 northbound, Carver to Deer, timeout 0506.

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0: Great name is 2 beyond 2, mile marker 79.8 Norwich.
1: Engine 3, ambulance 2, responding at 510. I'll be chilling north of the exit. You're looking for a dark blue Honda Civic in the breakdown lane. No airbags, deployment, believed, no injury, confirmed for the

fire, Norwich Bound, squad, motor vehicle accident, mile marker 79.8 northbound, Interstate 91 in Norwich, mile marker 79.8 northbound, car was severe, Norwich fire, Norwich Bound, squad, motor vehicle accident, mile marker 79.8 northbound, Interstate 91 in Norwich, mile marker 79.8 northbound, car was severe, timeout 0512.

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1: Stanford, go ahead. Can you start with engine 3-2 to continue? Yes, that's affirmative, please. Can you start with engine 3 if you could continue? And for all units, on scene, I'm responding to that 91. Stable and route for a record. They were 25-minute ETA at 0510. Unknown on the status on this.

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0: 35A1, 2615, 35A1. Are you going to still meet the medic? And are you going through 12? Respond, I can tell him. Yes, respond. 195 Mountain Road, 7B in Chittenden, 64-year-old male, pain, unable to hear anything. A1, if you tried to transmit, if did not make it.
1: Affirmative. We will need the medic. We're traveling via Route

Charlie Hotel, Peterborough Ambulance. Respond at 3 Colonial Square, Charlie level. 81-year-old female, let's go. That's Peterborough Ambulance. To respond at 3 Colonial Square, Charlie level. 81-year-old female. ACF 1-5-7-0-8.

for the Newbrook Rescue, Rescue Division 2, respond to 284 Hill Road. 83-year-old female phone. That's the Newbrook Rescue, Rescuing Division 2. 284 Hill Road, 83-year-old female that's fallen. Cross street is Murdoch Drive, ETF 415710.

Sona for the New Brook Rescue to respond to 284 Hill Road, 83-year-old female, Cross Street, Murdoch Drive, TTO 4 and 5, 7, 10.

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Freetown for the Newbrook Rescue. Responded 284 Hill Road, 83-year-old female fallen. That's a Retown for the Newbrook Rescue, 284 Hill Road, 83-year-old female fallen. Cross Street, Murdoch Drive, KCF 415, 714. 2482, what are you calling? Rescue to respond to 284 Hill Road, 83-year-old female fallen. Cross Street, Murdoch Drive, CCF 415, 715.

Tacoma before the Marlboro Rescue, Treasure County Ambulance, respond to 6 Rustic Lane. Bravo, will call 95-year-old female fallen with the med check. That's for... Marlboro Rescue, Cheshire County Ambulance, respond to 6 Rustic Lane. Bravo, will call 95-year-old female fallen. Units operate on 752, nearest crash is Ryan Road, KC 415, 720.

0: Delta for the Rock Nam Rescue, Golden Cross Division 2, respond to 599 Hitchcock Road. 87-year-old female, unknown medical. That's the Rock Nam Rescue, Golden Cross Division 2, 599 Hitchcock Road. 87-year-old female, unknown medical. Cross Street, Westminster West Road, KCF 45721.
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0: 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Also, we'll call 88-year-old female weakness and knee pain. That's for the Richmond Rescue, Cheshire County Ambulance, respond to 782 Old Homestead Highway. Alpha level call, 88-year-old female, weakness. 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

Retail Village, Mid Rescue, response to 782 Old Homestead Highway, Alpha Local, 88-year-old female. That's weak, Chris. 25 C2 responding, 732.

7:35.

civil fire alarm sounding, a general fire alarm, second floor pool smoke alarm, and a general board alarm. 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
1: Rescue on K2. Just confirming you're responding to Hinsdale. I have you responding. The subject

0: aircraft roll. Looks like it's behind Soundview Warehouse on Riverside Drive in Brattleboro. I don't know if you're familiar.
1: Roger, we're familiar. 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
0: Okay. Do you want Brattleboro in there for some assistance? I do have some Hinsdale personnel responding. Five, 18 C8.

25 Rescue on. 25 Rescue on, you're responding 740.

That's unknown. He's on a bridge behind Soundview Warehouse in Brattleboro, which is on Riverside Drive. I can't tell by the map which side you're going to have access on. You want me to just start Brattleboro to Riverside Drive?

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Southern Southern Harbor Rescue, Cheshire County Ambulance, responding to 614 Jaffrey Road, Alpha Call. 85-year-old male, fever and chills, that's for the Marlboro Rescue, Cheshire County Ambulance, responding to 614 Jaffrey Road, Alpha Level Call. 85-year-old male, fever and chills. Can you stop right on 752, KC 45, 759. Squad 1.

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0: 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I'll need a key holder.
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1: Go ahead, dispatch.
0: Alarm company advised they are not able to reset it remotely. They're going to send a tech down. They believe it will need to be a hard reset on their end. It'll take some time to get a tech down, but it will be today. The homeowner is aware.
1: Message received. We silenced the alarm.
2: Zone is for Windsor Fire, responding 1954 Route 5 North in Windsor. It's going to be for a possible electrical issue. Caller says he thinks he can smell something burning electrically. No smoke or flames. Once again, the zone is for Windsor Fire, responding 1954 Route 5 North. Caller reporting he can smell something he thinks is electrical burning. No smoke or flames. Timeout, 8:12.

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0: 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C4S, man.
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Golden Cross Division 1, respond to Charles Towns, number 79 River Street, alpha level 96-year-old female stomach pain. That's for Golden Cross Division 1 to respond in Charles Towns, number 79 River Street, alpha level 96-year-old female stomach pain. 833, easy point five.

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1: 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Golden cross 8-5, spawning 835.

0: 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Golden Cross 85.
1: 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South 48.

Good morning.

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Put Hancock Rescue, to 16 Bull Street. Start level call 79 is female hypertension. Here's Crossfix Bennington River. 4 and 5, 8

Peterborough Ambulance, respond in Hancock, 16 School Street, Charlie Level Call, 79-year-old female, hypotension.

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Yeah, I'm seeing 902.

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Hanover, priority no control. Priority no control, go ahead. Have a report of an injured bike rider involved in a crash. It's on an off-road trail off of Green Woodland Road. Not sure of the nature of the injury. I'm not quite sure what town that is.

dispatched to Killington Fire. As you respond, 62 Schoolhouse Road in Killington, where first floor hallway smoke detector activation.

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0: Rescue is en route to the station, just in case this is Dorchester Road. Just identified from the gravel run.

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1: Lime Rescue is also going to go stand by at their fire station in case you need additional personnel. And we'll let Mission Game and True Fast know.
0: Air over dispatch, Kincaid, 403.
1: 403, go ahead.
0: Heading to Grasses, details for parade.
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0: Yeah, people on the scene are reporting he is ambulatory. It is a knee injury. They're going to be able to get him down Greenwood Woodland to where it meets the travel portion of Dorchester.

0: So are they going to, do they need responders at Dorchester Road and Norris Road by Cummins Pond, or are they coming down towards Reservoir Pond and towards and down a little towards the sea?
1: I'm not that familiar with the area. He told me they were going to be able to get him down Green Woodland Road where it meets Dorchester Road.
2: The coordinates provided are not near Dorchester Road. Do you know what route they're taking?

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1: Flying Rescue.
0: Can you have Priority Command check to see if this is on the gravel route or if this is another unknown trail that they've got set up this year out by...
1: Flying Rescue.
0: There's no event by Great Wind, but it's on the maps right now.
2: Flying Rescue, negative on the Priority involvement. This is a separate rider outside the...
0: I'm en route to the Cummings Pond area.
2: You're on Cummings Pond area landing, and 927. We'll start to handle the ambulance.
0: Received. If they get into line before I'm up there, just have them stage at the fire station.
2: We'll stage your ambulance as line fire.

0: dispatch from the Hanover ambulance. Ambulance 1 will be on to the Richmond School for the crowding detail.
1: Richmond ambulance.
2: Yeah, up in Springfield at 928.
0: Hanover dispatch, need an ambulance 3.
2: Ambulance 3
0: is on event detail at 24 ballpark road, sorry.

for Station 1. Still alarm wizard of rescue. Somewhere in Dorchester, Station 10 ambulance at line at east. Hanover Station 1. Still alarm wizard of rescue. Somewhere in Dorchester, Station 10 ambulance at line at east. Timeout 09, 28.

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0: Medical Director 1.
1: I'm at the Greenfield parking lot at the end of George Webster Road. There's nobody here as far as I can tell right now.
0: We received Medical Director 1 at 935. We don't know how far out they were to get to you yet.
1: That's what I heard.
0: Medical Director 1, based on the latest update we have, that is correct. Ambulatory, the injury.

0: calling party to see if they are attempting a communication to 118 or to our side.
1: Over, Prouty.
0: Yeah, Prouty, net to Hanover. Just spoke with the party that's with them. They say they're coming down. They're almost to the end of Dorchester, or come out to the end of Dorchester Road. There is a large sign that says Class 4, don't drive up here.
1: 3C, Prouty, net, and Limerick,
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That was 1014. Intercept right on 768. Key information is located, and I'm responding.

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Thank you.

Donna City, Goshen Rescue, respond to 571 Ballpark Road. Speak for a male subject that is trapped under a bulldozer bucket. That's for Goshen Rescue. Respond to 571 Ballpark Road for a male subject that's trapped under a bulldozer bucket. Subject is conscious and alert at this time. It's operating on TAC 1. Kick your phone 5, 1041.

Hartford Dispatch, Chester A, 2 on Sky. Chester A, 2. A, 2 is off at Dartmouth. Chester A, 2, you're off at Dartmouth. 1044.

0: 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Newport ambulance responding. They're going to be trying to get their rescue headed that way as well. We also are checking air medical at this time.
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0: Goshen, come in. KC 415, Goshen, come in. Goshen, come in. Just checking to see if you're going to need DART. 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Route 10 by the ballpark. What was the rest of your message?
1: Units responding to this situation come in from Route 10 at the ballpark.
0: Well, units responding in Goshen, it'll be best to use Route 10 and go right to the ballpark. Thirty-eight, 82, 8 to 45.

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1: 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Did you copy?
0: Steve's message now. We're going to go that way.
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1: 77 engine 1, DART has accepted going right to the scene there at the ballpark. I did give them the coordinates. They said they'd call back with an updated ETA, shouldn't be much different. And would you like me to now cancel Webster? All Webster units, you can hold in quarters. That's all Webster units, you can hold in quarters. 1100, take your 45.

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1: Yeah, affirmative on that. I was just acknowledging your cancellation.
0: Acknowledging the cancellation, 1101.

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0: Delta for the Unity Rescue, Golden Cross Division 1, respond to 844 Hurst Pond Road, Charlie Level, 16-year-old male, not alert. That's the Unity Rescue, Golden Cross Division 1, 844 Hurst Pond Road, Charlie Level, 16-year-old male, not alert. Cross Street, Egan Road, KCS 4 and 5, 1106.
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0: Golden Cross 85, 415 Golden Cross 85. Golden Cross 85, this subject is having some sort of reaction. He did consume some wild mushrooms off the property.
1: Can you know what the availability is?
0: Golden Cross 85, try that again.
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Charlie Foto, Charlestown Rescue, Golden Cross Division 1, respond to 29 Woodbride Road, apartment 1 Bravo. 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That's for the Charlestown Rescue, Golden Cross Division 1, respond to 29 Woodbride Road, apartment 1 Bravo. 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

0: Tonus for clear modifier to respond to 7 Heritage Drive, Mill Building 34, to respond as first responders for a medical alarm activation. Again, Tonus for clear modifier to respond to 7 Heritage Drive, Mill Building number 34, for a medical alarm activation to respond as first responders. 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
2: And go ahead, 415.
1: Okay, Unity Command, Golden Cross has requested paramedical. I have Boston Med Flight inbound. I have an LZ on Lear Hill Road that we're using, and they have a 36-minute ETA.
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Weir Hill Road, Boston Med Flight with a 36-minute ETA. That's the Webster for an engine to set up a landing zone in Unity on Weir Hill Road, Boston Med Flight with a 36-minute ETA. Beyond VMED 29, ECF 415, 1122.

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1: Responding Charles down, number 79 River Street. 96-year-old female, not alert. 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Respond to number 79 River Street. Delta level call, 96-year-old female, not alert. 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
3: 415 to, this is 77, car 3, Ocean LZ. 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
0: So which, you're broken, which Golden Cross unit?
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0: Okay, Golden Cross 88, you're responding. 1127.
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0: Hey, Charlestown, unit for the second call, 415. 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

0: Tonga for the Rockingham Rescue. Golden Cross Division 2. Respond at 600 Saxton's River Road. 74-year-old male with a laceration to the leg, severe bleeding. That's the Rockingham Rescue, Golden Cross Division 2, 600 Saxton's River Road, 74-year-old male, laceration to the leg, severe bleeding. Cross Street is Edgebrook Park, KCF Horns 5, 1133.
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0: for the Walpole ambulance to respond in Saxton's River. 600 Saxton's River Road, 74-year-old male, laceration of the leg, severe bleeding. That's the Walpole ambulance to respond in Saxton's River. 600 Saxton's River Road, 74-year-old male, laceration of the leg, severe bleeding. Cross Street is Edgebrook Park, KCF 415, 1134.
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2: 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I'll be on responding 79 River Street.
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3: Reporting under control, 1134.

Walpole Rescue, Walpole Ambulance, a second call. Respond to North Walpole, number 2 Marshall Street, Bravo level, 83-year-old male falling with a head injury. That's for North Walpole Rescue. Walpole Ambulance, a second call. Respond to North Walpole, number 2 Marshall Street, Bravo level, 83-year-old male falling with a head injury. 11-34, 10-15.

0: Walpole Ambulance personnel. You're going to be taking me to Marshall Street call. That's all Walpole Ambulance personnel. You're going to be taking me to Marshall Street call. 6415, left 36.
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2: We're having that contact address on South Juno Road. 604 is the house with the mobile home and the chicken coop. 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
0: C1, 4 and 5, 52 C1. Chief, are you unable to copy any of that transmission from your unit? 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
1: Brush 1, go ahead.
0: We've made one patient contact. It'll be a no transport, no additional resources need on that. Some conflicting information, right? We made the Sonoma State Trail to ensure no second patient.
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0: 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That's the Rockingham Rescue, Golden Cross Division 2, 1 Upper Bartonsville Road. 53-year-old female, unresponsive, is breathing. Cross Street, Route 103, KCF 415, 1152.
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2: 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South from the scene in Saxons River, but I hear that it's a new address.
0: Hey, 63A3, you're a couple minutes out. It is 600 Saxons River Road. It's a new housing development there. You should be able to drive right in. And sounds like they do have the bleeding controlled. Yeah, at 1153.
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0: 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North Wobble Command, 1-5, North Wobble Command. Is 35AQ going to be committed there?
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0: LZ Command, MedPlate 4 is trying to contact you at the Med 29. Apparently can't reach you. Can you give us some LZ information? Med Derek, I'm on the phone right now.
1: We have a portable that's on VMED 29. We haven't heard him calling. So the LZ on the east side of the house and the garage, they need to land on the west side of the garage to the north. Just above the apparatus, there is an electric wire. That's the only overhead obstruction. There's one electrical wire that is over the apparatus, or in the area of the apparatus. They're going to land south of the apparatus, and they're going to land to the west of the garage. Beyond that, only overhead obstruction would be the wire, and they're over the apparatus.

0: Tone for the outset ambulance to respond in Rockingham, 1 Upper Martinsville Road. 53-year-old female, unresponsive, is breathing. That's the outset ambulance to respond in Rockingham, 1 Upper Martinsville Road. 53-year-old female, unresponsive, is breathing. Cross Street, Route 103, KCS 15, 1200.
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1: Affirmative. I have called them back to just update if that is correct.
0: A2 copies. We are en route.
1: 1200.
2: Tomorrow at 30 in Desmond Lane, Overton. DUI has mental health issues. I'm going to take front transport. Again, see if it's not traveling in fire.
3: We'll take another call for the number of state trail for the injury. We'll handle the route over the traffic.
0: Dispatch, A3.
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3: Second ambulance call, I'll be trying to get another. Bonus for Springfield, A3 is off at Saxon's River on a medical emergency. We have a second call. I need one for the second call, two for station coverage. Repeating the tone for Springfield, we have a second call. I need one for the second call, two for coverage, 1204.
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0: dispatch, operative fire, second phone, looking for a driver from Fairhaven Rescue to respond. Route 30 in Desna Lane in Upperton, speaking for an assault. He transported, mental health issues.
1: Mr. Swansea, respond to Whitcomb Hall, number 17 Main Street, automatic fire alarm. 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Come out 1205, unit separator attack number 1.

0: dispatch, medical director 1. 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Medical director 1 and 3 extra personnel are going to be heading into Oak Hill from the Fullington Farm field area to try to better locate the patient and likely extricate to this location. When we have a better understanding of where the patient is, we'll give you an update on where the, if an ambulance is likely to be here at Fullington Farm field across the field at KCF 015-5621.
1: C1. I'll be clear of the call and back to the river and move to Martinsville.
2: 3 to Hanover, Swinton, Malcolm and Barbara, fire alarm. 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House 1208.
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1: Hey, 27, you 1, you're on the scene. You broke off after that.
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Scan over NC6. Engine 6, Tower 1, responding. 6-10-11. 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

0: We dispatched to Castleton Fire, looking for a driver for fire and rescue to respond to the area of Route 30 and Desna Lane in Hubbardton. Again, we dispatched to Castleton Fire, fire and rescue, looking for a driver. This is the area of Route 30 and Desna Lane in Hubbardton. From the call, transport to Rutland.
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6: The cops there. The LZ command will be terminated. 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

0: 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I missed E3's report. Are they transporting to Cheshire or are they returning?
1: They are returning. Patient with my POV.
0: Appreciate it. Thank you.

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1: Keep it making ambulance 1 aware that we will be conducting a carryout. Our planned point of egress from the woods is going to be the Dartmouth College shooting range off of Route 10.
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0: 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Chester, A2.
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0: Here, sir.

Thank you.

Service.

Windsor ambulance, you're asked to respond to 2995 County Road for a female in her 40s. This will be for a police on scene for a suicide threat. Female requesting a mental health evaluation, also has a headache and chest tightness. Again, please respond for a female in her late 40s. Mental health evaluation, headache and chest tightness at 2995 County Road. Police are on scene at 13th Street.

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is Chopper Valley Mills 3. 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
0: You're on scene, 1321.

Upper Valley Ambulance Corps. 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

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Ambulance 4. On scene. Ambulance 4, 3, 3, 2, 5.

0: dispatch, hand over ambulance 1.
1: Hand over ambulance 1.
0: We're arriving at TD. Ending mileage will be 5.7.
1: Ambulance 1 at TD, 5.7.

0: Tone is for Claremont Fire and Golden Cross Ambulance to respond to 17 Pearl Street. It's going to be for a Bravo level call, 78-year-old male, conscious, breathing, and alert. He fell in the shower upstairs in the shelter, and he's unable to get up. Said to be about 280 pounds, about 6'3". Unknown on injuries. Again, tone is for Claremont Fire and Golden Cross Ambulance to respond to 17 Pearl Street in the upstairs bathroom for a Bravo level call. 78-year-old male, conscious, breathing, and alert, fall, unable to get up, unknown on injuries. Timeout is 13:33.
1: After rescuing patients who responded to Jamaica, 144 Tony's Lane, 80-year-old female, unknown medical emergency. As for Rescuing Division 2, responding Jamaica, 144 Tony's Lane, 82-year-old female, unknown medical emergency, PD's on scene. KK4 and 5, 13:33.

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0: Positive for Wardsboro, rescuing Division 2, responding Jamaica. Area of 1819, Route 100 South, single motorcycle off the road, one subject down. That's for Wardsboro, rescuing Division 2, responding Jamaica. Area of 1819, Route 100 South, single motorcycle off the road, one subject down. Cross Street, Clayton Lane, KF90-1342.
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Rest 3 K 3, K 3 4 5, Rest 3 K 3. K3, just so you have it, 47 Rescue 1 had to divert to the motorcycle accident. You're going to be on your own for this one.

0: Cross Division, US Second, all respondent Dulles Falls, one hospital court, the Wyndham Center, 86-year-old female, not conscious, she is breathing. That's Golden Cross Division, US Second call, respondent Dulles Falls, one hospital court, Wyndham Center, 86-year-old female, not conscious, she is breathing. Stand up 1346, 2.5.
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0: One. Ambulance one's clear of the hospital. We're returning to the Brody detail. You can close out that incident.
1: Engine 1. 1349.

All four ambulance to place. 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That's Rockingham Rescue. Walpole Ambulance Mutual Aid, Bellows Falls, one hospital court, New Wyndham Center, 86-year-old female not conscious, is breathing. About 1349.

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1: 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We'll be headed back to the service.

0: medical call, 1315, Route 5 North in Fairview, Great Marshall Field. Third party report of cyclist laying on the ground. Family Pest Squad, Upper Valley Ambulance, Medical, Qual, 1315, Route 5 North in Fairview, Great Marshall Field. Third party report of cyclist laying on the ground. Timeout 1358.
1: Ambulance 3.
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1: 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This is somewhere between the bridge and the Sergeant Well Company. Third party report to the sheriff and then to Prouty Race Control from that.
2: Repeat. Thank you.

0: Medical direction, please.
1: It was given to us as a Wyndham Center. Should have one rocket in person off there. You did. Rescue NK2, 4 and 5, rescue NK2. Rescue NK2, what's your ETA to the scene in Jamaica?
2: Sorry.
1: Richie, what's your L2?

0: leave your message.
1: Chief, no other thing other than a third-party report to a deputy. The well company address is 3505. And it's just north of Mountain Road.
2: If you bring continue north on Route 5 and circle back.
3: Transporting Grace Cottage 4.

Sullivan Rescue to the area of 4 Church Street. Subject in the park, Bravo level, 65-year-old female, that's it. That's the Sullivan Rescue to the area of number 4 Church Street. The subject in the park, Bravo level, 65-year-old female, that's it. Case hit 415, 1406.

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Ascend Guilford Rescue, respond to 2503 Creamery Road, 55-year-old female hypotension. 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
2: 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Rescuing K2.
0: Transporting 1 degree spotted.
2: Transporting degrees 1423.
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That's a recount for Hinsdale. 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
0: we are the Prouty detail, headquarters, sir.

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1: C6, 4259.

Coaster going across the Division 2, respond to Bellis Falls, number 27, Lockwood Street. 21-year-old male, possibly not conscious, is breathing. Narcan has been administered. As for going across Division 2, respond to Bellis Falls, 27 Lockwood Street. 21-year-old male, possibly not conscious, is breathing. Narcan has been administered. About 1,500, 2.5.

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1: 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Off of Gordon.
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We're going to be searching the area for him. Be looking for the patient in the area.

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that for sure. 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

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Zone 46, middle bedroom smoke detector. Repeating 4 West Windsor Fire, responding 786 Bannister Road for a residential fire alarm. Zone 46, middle bedroom smoke detector. Time of tone, 1634.

responded for Winchester. Respond on the air 230. That's 230 Aquila Main Street where power lines are arcing. As for Winchester, respond to 230 Eschwillett Main Street for power lines arcing. It's operated on TAC 1, KQ4 and 5, 1534.

Four to breath one. Four to breath one, you're responding. Caller was advising. This is area of the dam on Asheville at Main Street. And said that it is no longer arcing, but he wanted it to get checked out.

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0: 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Just got a call back from TASCO. They're attempting to cancel for a false alarm. 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
1: 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We're going to head there anyway.
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0: 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We'll be clear returning.
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0: 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You can end the call. Thank you.
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Medical Director 1. 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

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Just cross the Goodell Road. 1414 KTRF 15.

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Answer an ambulance responder 3, Madison Road, South Pole, 69-year-old male, not boy alert. We just up right now, 752, nearest crossing Goodell Road, 1615, KTF 15, KTF 15, 2C1's responding.

Daytona for the Jaffray ambulance. We spotted 36 Oak Street, Alpha Level, 43-year-old male, fallen from a bike. That's the Jaffray ambulance to 36 Oak Street, Alpha Level, 43-year-old male, fallen from a bike. Cross Street, Webster. KCF 15, 1615.

Sir, Winchester, respond to the area of Hinsdale Road and Woodard Ave for tree on the wires in the breakdown lane. That's for Winchester, respond to the area of Hinsdale Road at Woodard Ave for tree on the wires in the breakdown lane with a broken pole. Hands up right on Tac 1, get your form 5, 15, 15.

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Plainfield fire. 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

Plainfield fire. Still alarm. 730, Route 120 in Plainfield. 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Timeout 1630.

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dispatched to West Haven Fire. 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
1: You can show me off on scene. Water has story wood frame. It's evacuated. Nothing showing from the exterior.
2: 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Nothing evidence.

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1: Confirming, no fire activated by a balloon that tripped the beam detector at
0: 1646. 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
1: Canceling any responding Plainfield fire personnel at 1648 fire program.
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0: Sons of Liberty, Sail Rescue, Rescue Division 1, respond to 25 Old Brattleboro Road, Bravo Level Call, 75 Romeo, the Fallen. Repeating for the in-sail rescue, Rescue Division 1, respond to 25 Old Brattleboro Road, Bravo Level Call, 75 Romeo, the Fallen. Here's Cross Street, is Brattleboro Road and Montana Road. KTF 415, 1700.
1: 116, Mountain Road is fairly, holding brush fire, timeout 1701.

0: Arizona 4, Winchester and Nellis respond to 19 Wedgwood Drive, south level, 80-year-old female not fully alert, should have a recent heart valve replacement. That's for Winchester and Nellis respond to 19 Wedgwood Drive, south level, 80-year-old female not fully alert, recent heart valve replacement. You'll stop right on 752, nearest cross is Wood Creek Drive. 1703, case your 415.
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1: Mulgrain brush fire, Fairley fire, brush fire, 116, Mountain Road in Fairley, Mulgrain brush fire.
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rezone for the Hinsdale Rescue, respond to 25 Old Brattleboro Road, Bravo Level Call, 75-year-old male that's fallen. They rezone for the Hinsdale Rescue, respond to 25 Old Brattleboro Road, Bravo Level Call, 75-year-old male that's fallen. It's your 415-08. 4-8-2, you're responding. 37-8-2, responding. It's your 4-5.

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Need to respond to 25 Old Brattleboro Road to assist rescue case 1 on scene with lifting. That's for hit sale. They retone 25 Old Brattleboro Road to assist rescue case 1 on scene with lifting. 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

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That's for Boffin Rescue, Justo Rescue, 193 Valley Park Drive, Delta Level, 79-year-old male, weak, fell, not fully alert, just came home from dialysis. Just operate on 752. 1725, KCF 415.

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1: Section 82.

come to First Lawn Zero, SV Treasure County Ambulance, response number 742, West Lawn Zero, Department 301, Charlie Little Call, 78-year-old male, low oxygen. Looking at 4, Lawn Zero, SV Treasure County Ambulance, response number 742, West Lawn Zero, Apartment 301, Charlie Lovell, 78-year-old female with low oxygen. Upper Dome 752, 1728, TK 15.

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1: Back in quarters. 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

calling for response and rescue. Respond to 193 Valley Park Drive, dump level, 79-year-old male, weak, fallen, not fully alert. That's Spofford Rescue, 193 Valley Park Drive, Delta Level, 79-year-old male, weak, fallen, not fully alert. Operator 752, 1730, case 0415. County 84 responded 17.

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114 Westminster, FT Golden Cross Division 2, respond to 127 Alden Street for 58-year-old male fallen. That's for Westminster Rescue, Golden Cross Division 2. Respond to 127 Alden Street, 58-year-old male, fallen. Cross streets are Clark Street, operator is on Westminster's local, 1543, KCF 415.

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Golden Cross 812, you're responding, 1743.

0: 14 and 1. Still alarmed. 34, Lebanon Creed in Hanover. Fire alarm sedation, no smoke showing on town pond. Hanover Station 1. Still alarmed. 34, Lebanon Creed in Hanover. Fire alarm activation, no smoke showing. Uncount pause. Timeout 1745.
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0: 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Still alarm. 135, Carson Lane in Bradford. 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Bradford Fire Station. 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Timebound 1750.
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1: 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You're back in 1802. 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
1: A3, you're transporting 1811.

That's the Clamo Fire. They're actually spotted to the area of Chestnut and Osgood Ave. Going to be for a alarm sounding from an unknown resident. Again, that's for Clamo Fire. Respond to Chestnut by Osgood Ave. It's going to be for an unknown alarm sounding from a residence nearby. Address is not confirmed. 1813.

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0: 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Off at 72 Chestnut with an alarm coming from a camper. We're investigating.
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0: Centers for Brain and Fire, please respond number 30 Conan Square, number 14 in Brandon for fire alarms going off, no smoke or flame.
1: Upper Valley Ambulance 3. Upper Valley Ambulance 3, go ahead. We're responding, station is covered. Upper Valley Ambulance 3, you're on the responding, station is covered. This is a request from the Bradford Chief. There are multiple units in the woods searching for an 80-year-old male, nonverbal, with dementia that's missing. And why is he there? Respond to the staging area at the 39 South.
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Copy.

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1: Yeah, be advised. We've made contact. 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He's still in the woods. 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
0: Receive.
1: You
0: guys, you made contact with the subject in the woods. 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

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Again, Weathersfield Fire Gold Crossing Ambulance. 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Have your tone at 1948.

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